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Boom Light. That's us. Thanks for joining us today, and we hope we're playing some of the songs you've listened to over the years, and some records you may have had in your own collection. Our collection, I must say, is pretty large here.

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1: Sunny spells and showers throughout the morning. They could be heavy and thundery at times. A cool feeling day for the time of year, though, with a high of 18 degrees Celsius.

0: thank you for joining us. I'm Nick Bailey. Do tell your friends about the station, won't you? As you know, we play many tracks from the 1950s here, and we also play quite a few pieces which are defined as light music, the sort of popular orchestral pieces that would have been played on the earliest of radio stations, like 2LO in London. 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

And you know, everybody's talking about the good old days, right? 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But why don't we try to remember?

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And if you remember, then follow. Oh, why does it seem that the past is always better? 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

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Thank you for joining us, and please do us the great favour of spreading the word, won't you? 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
1: Sunny spells and showers throughout the morning. They could be heavy and thundery at times. A cool feeling day for the time of year, though, with a high of 18 degrees Celsius.

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1: Sunny spells and showers throughout the morning. They could be heavy and thundery at times. A cool feeling day for the time of year, though, with a high of 18 degrees Celsius.

0: bother. 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
1: Desiree, I should never have come. 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

Hope you enjoyed that. Technology changes so quickly these days, it's difficult to keep track sometimes. 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I know I certainly did as a child. 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

0: Hope you enjoyed that. More from our pile of records with music from the 1950s. The 50s to me mean The Goon Show, Cinerama, and Toasting Crumpets by an Open Fire. 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

If music be the food of love, play on. And we shall, here at Boomlight. Incidentally, we have another radio station in our close-knit family. It's simply called Boom Radio. And that one plays a great deal more music from the 60s and 70s than we do here. So you may like to try that one too. 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
1: Sunny spells and showers throughout the morning. They could be heavy and thundery at times. A cool feeling day for the time of year, though, with a high of 18 degrees Celsius.

hope you enjoyed that. So we hope you can find time to relax on Friday afternoon with our Guy Henry. He's a busy actor, treading the boards at the Royal Shakespeare Company and some of the finest theatres in London's West End, not forgetting his work on TV and the big screen. Now he's here on Boom Light on Friday afternoon from 2, taking time out with a selection of beautiful, easy listening and all your 50s favourites.

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1: 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But you know, I think it's only recently that I

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One listener has written to us to say how refreshing it is to listen to all the old favourites and a few almost forgotten songs. You never know where the next song is going to take you back. A happy or a bittersweet memory, perhaps. 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
1: A mixture of sunny spells and showers, wettest across the north and west, and moving it into parts of Scotland later on. Elsewhere, mostly dry, but feeling cool today with a high of 18 degrees Celsius.

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You can now hear us in many cities on your DAB Plus radio, if you have one. You should be able to find us on DAB Plus if you live in Birmingham, London, Bristol, Leeds, Newcastle, Liverpool, Cardiff, Glasgow, Edinburgh, Manchester, and Poole. And we hope in time we might be in even more towns and cities.

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This is Boomlight. Now, one increasing challenge in today's world is the number of different scams there are. Sad, but true. It's always important to stay cautious. The Citizens Advice Bureau recommends that we should be on our guard if any offer seems too good to be true, or someone you don't know contacts you unexpectedly, or you're asked to transfer money quickly. There's never any harm in pausing to check that people are who they say they are. And believe me, they can catch the best of us out. Right, I think we need some music now.

0: 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This is Boom Light, and the pleasure's ours.
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1: A mixture of sunny spells and showers, wettest across the north and west and moving into parts of Scotland later on. Elsewhere, mostly dry but feeling cool today with a high of 18 degrees Celsius.

You're listening to Boom Light. We've had a few emails about those wonderful old 78 discs. Sometimes there are cases where you still have them, but have nothing to play them on anymore, as that old gramophone stopped working a long time ago. And changing the needle before each play is a bit of a faff. Do let us know the name of that disc, and who knows, maybe play it for you here on Boom Light.

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8: 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Motorbikes aren't in your way. 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So use your mirrors. 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It's on all of us. National Highways.

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0: It's true, the decade of the 50s saw a huge shift in musical styles, and we really try to reflect that here on Boomlight. Of course, alongside some beautiful, easy tracks and those great standards too.
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It's the right hand that plays the tricks.

0: Well, music lovers, it all began in the Okefenokee Swamp with the alligator boogie. Now, these alligators jumped aboard a train which had its own boogie. All aboard! And soon we arrive in the big city of Barnsley, where, in the working man's nightclub, we hear the Barrel House boogie. And here are the club secretary's views on it.
1: Well, I don't mind a bit of this here boogie-woogie, but I can't stand that there bebop stuff.
0: Frightful square. Of course, the sophisticated set prefer dancing to the begin boogie. Ooh, what a day. My dear, you dance divinely.
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1: A mixture of sunny spells and showers, wettest across the north and west and moving it into parts of Scotland later on. Elsewhere, mostly dry but feeling cool today with a high of 18 degrees Celsius.

This is Boomlight. You sent us quite a few emails asking about the music we play, and so maybe remind you that if you listen on a phone or tablet or laptop, it actually shows you the titles and artists as we play them. Worth bearing in mind. And in some cases, we gather it may save a few arguments too.

0: Thank you for being with us. 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
2: 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In later years, the stores began to close and the brand was retired in 2018. High Street History.
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all laugh at Christopher Columbus when he said the world was round. They all laugh when Edison recorded sound. They all laugh at Wilbur and his brother when they said that man could fly. They told Marconi Wireless was a phony.

Hello from Boomlight. We get lots of comments from listeners who like to sing along to our music. John from Hull says, "How refreshing and rousing. I found myself singing loud and proud and wondering what the neighbours are thinking." Oh, keep on singing, John. It's one way to spread the word about Boomlight, the home of beautiful, easy listening and all your 50s favourites.

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2: Good morning, it's Mike Wire. The George Harrison Project celebrates the musical icon at Leicester's Little Theatre on the 4th of July. Hear the iconic voice behind the hits and the stories behind the music. Paul Young, songs and stories at Whitby Pavilion on the 20th of June. Enjoy an evening with Tony Christie up close and unplugged. The legendary crooner continues his Great Farewell Unplugged Tour at Torch Theatre, Milford Haven on the 25th of June.
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1: A mixture of sunny spells and showers, wettest across the north and west, and moving into parts of Scotland later on. Elsewhere, mostly dry, but feeling cool today with a high of 18 degrees Celsius.
2: Derek Webster. Boom.

Andy Williams. And Theme from a Summer Place, which I can't say where I am is like that at all. It's been raining all morning. And it's cool. And not for the first time this summer, ever since summer broke, the heating's back on. Blimey. I don't know. Anyway, let's keep warm and enjoy the music this morning. I'm Derek Webster. You're listening to the Boom Light Coffee Morning. The coffee's poured and the music plays on.

Del Shannon, the answer to everything. Sounds like my old mum used to say that. You've got the answer to everything, you haven't you? And K-Star, I Should Care, here on the Boomlight Coffee Morning with records on the way from Billy Eckstein, Sarah Vaughan, Bobby Rydell, Cliff Richard, great orchestras and music from around the world. In 1939, Jean Sablon was one of the top singers in France. The first to use a microphone on stage to give him that intimate style, something that Bing Crosby pioneered. In fact, Jean Sablon was called the French Bing Crosby on occasion. Here he is with a song that arrived in France in 1939 and stayed right throughout the war. Very popular in France during World War II. Jean Sablon, J'attendrai.

Xavier Cugat and the Waldorf Astoria Orchestra featuring Dinah Shaw and Jean Sablon before that, Chaton Drouet. I first heard that song, the Xavier Cugat record, on a box set of records I had in the late 60s onwards, which I still have actually. It's called the Glenn Miller Years, and it introduced me to a lot of great orchestras, including Xavier Cugat. I hope you're well, whatever you're doing this morning, taking it nice and easy, and taking some time out just to get lost in the music and memories we have for you here on Boom Light. And great singers like Joe Stafford.

0: 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Very often shown as if his hair was styled in Brill Cream. Ricky Nelson, and a song that dates back to 1940.
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1: Derek Webster on Boom Lights.

That's the thing about Tony Bennett. He always sounds like he really believes in the song and enjoys singing them. Out of the tree of life, I just pick me a plum. What a great lyric in that song. And Barbara Streisand, don't rain on my parade. Even a threat from Barbara Streisand, I think, wouldn't stop the rain today. Here's a song that takes us back to Paris in France. I remember being on holidays with some friends, and there's nothing worse than when somebody thinks they know where they are, but they don't. And I remember getting off the metro in Paris and walking around looking for somewhere to eat, and they said, oh, it's just over here. And, you know, somebody, oh, no, it's over here. And ended up back at the station we started at. Eventually we got there. Bonnie Tyler.

0: Cliff Richard, Grazina Frame, one of those positive songs that came from one of those bright and colourful films that Cliff made in the early 1960s, The Young Ones. Cliff Richard with Grazina Frame on Boom Light.
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Garfunkel, lovely song from the early 1940s, originally sung by Glenn Miller and his band with a lovely vocal from the Modernaires, which we also play here on Boomlight. And Sarah Vaughan, nice work, if you can get it, like winning the new Classic H4i radio from Pure. 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And like Derek in Bristol, Aaron in Chesterfield, and Les in Waltham Cross, it could be yours. You never know. It's the Classic H4i radio. One of the best things about it, of course, it picks up DAB and FM, is that it connects to the internet, so you can take Boomlight with you wherever you go and have a big band blast like this with a Count Basie Orchestra featuring Billy Eckstine.

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0: Everyone CD, his orchestra and singers on the Boomlight Coffee Morning. 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

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By the way, talking about the Boom Radio website, don't forget to sign up for our newsletter, which has all the information you'll ever need about what goes on in the big, wide, wonderful world of all things Boom.

Doombaye, I'll second that. Roy Orbison, I asked you to mention some of your favourite brass bands recently. Hello to Les Adams in New Biggin in Northumberland, who singles out the magnificent Corey Band from the Rhondda Valley.

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1: Rain across the north and west, moving into Scotland later on. Elsewhere, mostly dry with a mix of sunshine and showers, but a rather cool day with a high of 18 degrees Celsius.
0: Derek Webster on Boom Light.

Now, there's a showstopper if ever I heard one. Shirley Bassey. And the big song from the 1964 James Bond film. It starred Sean Connery. And Honor Blackman played Pussy Galore in that one. Music by John Barry and the words of Leslie Bricus and Anthony Newley. Good morning. Hope you're well. Derek Webster on Boom Light. Beautiful, easy listening. We like to make a bit of noise as well, as you probably heard from time to time. And all your 50s favourites. Here come the King Brothers.

That's a song that emerged from one of Rodgers and Hammerstein's least remembered musicals. It was Me and Juliet, which opened on Broadway in 1953. It opened in April of that year and closed in May the following year. So it had some success, but you rarely hear about that musical these days, apart from songs like that one, which became a huge hit for Ronnie Hilton in 1956. In fact, it was at number one in the UK charts for something like 6 weeks. Here's a record from 1947, Patti Page, when people were starting to experiment with recording technology of the time, including tape recording, which allows Patti Page to sing a duet with herself.

and courting the girls, I played me a waiting game. If a maid refused me with tossing curls, I'd let the old earth take a couple of whirls while I plied her with tears in place of pearls. And as time came around, she came my way.

We're back on Broadway's Great White Way again, this time in 1938, and the musical Knickerbocker Holiday, music by Kurt Vile with words by Maxwell Anderson, and the song that Walter Houston sang in that musical on Broadway, September Song. I'll play that one for Jerome Mostyn of Salisbury. Every September, he emails in to ask me to play that song, so I thought I'd get in early this time. Though, not that we're trying to wish the summer away at the moment. Hope you're well, and good morning to you, Jerome.

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Now, here's a big band that could really swing. From 1938, straight out of Kansas City and heading to New York, it's the Count Basie Band.

0: Herschel Evans on clarinet, Lester Young on tenor, L. Warren on alto sax, and Buck Clayton on trumpet from 1938. Count Basie's band, Jumping at the Woodside.
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So I want to make it absolutely clear, I'm not trying to fast forward into autumn, though I have to say I've known better weather in autumn than we have so far here in Flaming June. Dinah Washington and Mario Lanza, but the best things in life are free. Here's one for Johnny Cash fans, and we have so many who listen to Boom Light. This is, for my money, one of his great songs. It was written by June Carter, his second wife, and it refers to a terrible time Johnny Cash went through, struggling with drug addiction. Johnny Cash in the Ring of Fire.

0: Enoch Light and the Light Brigade. Isn't that such a great name for a band? Enoch Light himself was a classically trained violinist and band leader who made and produced so many great records in his career. Here on the Boomlight Coffee Morning, a song on the way from Dickie Valentine.
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Maureen McGovern from the film The Poseidon Adventure, one of those disaster movies. There's got to be a morning after, is there? Well, I don't want to spoil the film for you if you haven't seen it yet. And Dickie Valentine singing about Venus. Now, this is one of the most unusual choices of song that Frank Sinatra ever performed, but it's become one of my favourite over the years. It's a tune that was written by Joe Raposo for Kermit the Frog to sing on Sesame Street. And it's absolutely perfect for this time of year. As I sit here looking out the window, everything is so green. The trees, branches of the trees are blowing in the wind. It's all about blending in, really, and being green at this time of year. Frank Sinatra.

0: 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You're my joy and pain, my life, yours, love. 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
1: Holiday and Don't Explain. She had a way of taking a song and making it, investing it with so much pain and emotion. Something that Frank Sinatra could also do. Frank Sinatra before that singing Being Green. By the way, you can hear Kermit singing that on Jenny Hanley's programme over the weekend. Something to look forward to. Here on the Boomlight Coffee Morning, Derek Webster putting the records on, and we're back on Broadway in a moment. The song that was also a big hit on the big screen. It's on next.
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3: Good morning, it's Mike Wire. The George Harrison Project celebrates the musical icon at Leicester's Little Theatre on the 4th of July. Hear the iconic voice behind the hits and the stories behind the music. Paul Young, songs and stories at Whitby Pavilion on the 20th of June. Enjoy an evening with Tony Christie up close and unplugged. The legendary crooner continues his great farewell unplugged tour at Torch Theatre, Milford Haven on the 25th of June.
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Gently dancing in the boom light make-believe ballroom this morning with the Edmundo Ross Orchestra and West Side Story from West Side Story, the music of Leonard Bernstein and the words of Stephen Sondheim. West Side Story and Something's Coming on Boom Light.

Diana Ross, I'll tell you what, talking about waiting, I'm ready for another brew. My cup needs filling, so I'm going to put the kettle on. Go on, do join me. Go on, put the kettle on. Let's have a brew and enjoy our 11s in a few minutes' time after a song from Jack Jones.

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1: Rain across the north and west, moving into Scotland later on. Elsewhere, mostly dry with a mix of sunshine and showers, but a rather cool day with a high of 18 degrees Celsius.

Whatever happened to the girls who sang Bomb, Bomb, Bomb on that record? I wonder if they ever listened to it and thought, that's us, that is, on that Michael Holiday song. Welcome to the Boom Light Coffee Morning. My cup is filled and I'm ready to go with you with another hour of songs and memories. Some of the finest LPs you can find these days are in antique shops. I found this one in my local antique shop. It's an LP from 1956 by Lita Rosa. It's called Listening in the After Hours. It's a 10-inch LP. And it features the Tony Kinsey Quartet, Joe Harriott on alto sax, Bill Lesage on piano, Eric Dawson on bass, and Tony Kinsey on drums.

0: waiting for this moment to arise. You were only waiting for this moment to arise. You were only waiting for this moment to arise.
1: Two songs from famous Liverpoolians, the Beatles, Lita, Rosa. By the way, this Sunday, Nick Bailey will be not only playing a Beatles song, he'll also be playing a song from Paul McCartney's new album as well, which is an album that looks back nostalgically about growing up around Speke in Liverpool, amongst other things. That's this Sunday morning at 9 with Nick Bailey on Boom Light. Music from the movies. When it comes to musicals, I don't think they're much ever much better than this one. This is certainly in my top five favourite film musicals, starring Gene Kelly.

Bing and the Andrew Sisters with Vic Schoen's orchestra, Pistol Packing Mama from 1943. Let's get the old 1950s jukebox powered up now, shall we? And look for a record from 1959, which was based on a famous lullaby. This one became a huge hit in 59 for the Mystics.

0: That was a huge hit in the American charts in 1952 for the Percy Faith Orchestra, Delicado, and the Mystics before that, and Hushabye. If you love the 50s, we do an hour of music from that decade, non-stop, every afternoon at 5 during the week on Boom Light.
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1: Derek Webster on Boom Light.

The Dells. Oh, what a night. And Doris Day before that on Moonlight Bay. I'll play that one for Ian Gold of Ingbarrow in Worcestershire, the place that's often thought to be the model for Ambridge on the Archers. Ian sent me a list of moonlight songs. He was sat there one day and he thought he'd do a list of moonlight songs after seeing Frankie Vaughan's appearance on The Good Old Days on BBC Four, which is, well, we're looking out for some great stars appear on that programme currently being run on BBC Four. Thank you very much indeed, Ian. Hope you're keeping well and enjoying the music we're playing on Boomlight. There's the Carpenters with a sweet, sweet smile.

0: great, Michel.
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1: 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Where's me gunfighting shirt? What's hey? Here comes the Indians. Here, you be careful where you're shooting those arrows. Where's me shirt? Where's me shirt? I can't find me shirt anywhere. Do you know, I'm sure I had it when I came out. Where's me shirt?
2: That's from an EP. 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Ken Dodd and the Diddy Men, no less. And Where's Me Shirt? Here on the Boom Like Coffee.

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Brenda Lee and Craig Douglas on Boom Light with music now from one of the most influential trumpet cornet players of all time, Bix Beiderbecke, whose life and career was very young. He passed away in 1931 at the age of 28, but left behind him a legacy of music that was to influence cornet players for years and years after. Here he is. Somebody once said his playing sounded a bit like shooting bullets at a bell. Have a listen. Bix Beiderbecke and Jazz Me Blues.

music that sounds easy as a flowing conversation. Big Spiderbeck on cornet, Bill Rank on trombone, Don Murray clarinet, Frank Signorelli on piano, Adrian Rollini on bass saxophone, Chauncey Morehouse on drums. Recorded in New York in 1927, the legendary Big Spiderbeck. Well, time for me to be away. The legendary Fran Godfrey is on the way next with some fine music and conversation. I'll be back at midnight tonight if you're around on the Night Ride on Boom Radio, and back here at 9 tomorrow morning for Morning Coffee on Boom Light. I'll leave you with Dionne Warwick. From me, Derek Webster, mind how you go, and let's talk again soon.

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1: Rain across the north and west, moving into Scotland later. Elsewhere, it's mostly dry with a mix of sunshine and showers. Highs of 18 degrees Celsius.
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heart of town. 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

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If your hair touched your collar at the convent, you had to tie it up. So you had all these people with funny little ponytails who didn't really quite get into a ponytail. My hair grew quite long and then I had a ponytail. 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She always had a much better. Lizzie's ponytail was brilliant. We started the hour with Nat King Cole on the street where you live. Hello, how are you? Tuesday it is, the 9th of June. Fran Godfrey, obviously in reminiscent mood here. Thank you so much, Derek, for the coffee morning. It's our turn now, and it's time for The Bachelors.

Wonderful harmonies there from the Mamas and the Papas. And actually, it's Michelle Phillips on lead for once, not Mama Cass, dedicated to the one I love. They recorded that in 1967. Goes actually back to 1957 when it was written by Loman Pauling and Ralph Bass. And it was also recorded by the Shirelles. They had a hit with it in 1959. And then that wonderful version by the Mamas and the Papas. Before that, on Boom Light, you heard The Bachelors and one of their girl songs. It was Ramona. This time here on Boom Light. Ah, he's always welcome, is our Perry.

0: Do you remember that? It came from the 1984 BBC drama called Mistral's Daughter. Do you remember that? Nana Mouskouri it was. One of the loveliest recordings. Just gorgeous. Only love. Before that, Russ Conway with Passing Breeze, and it was Tumbling Tumbleweeds from Perry Como. Before that, here on Boomlight.
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But Joel Clark, my friend, the sea, and before that, the Ames Brothers, and music, music, music. We specialise in beautiful, easy listening, all your 50s favourites. Fabulous music, music, music here on Boom Light. Talk about sea, my friend the sea, Petula Clark. Did you read about all the octopuses? A bloom of octopus. That is the collective noun for octopuses. Octopi. Octopuses a bloom. We've had a great increase in the number of octopuses around our shores, especially in the southwest, biggest for 75 years. Because of the unusually warm waters, apparently. Divers have been seeing them everywhere, even grabbing their cameras and things. Not greatly keen on the octopus, I don't know about you, just way too many arms for my liking.

0: Plastic Hymen and Caravan, and before that, the first big hit for Sir Elton John, the one that put him on the musical map, Your Song, written by Bernie Taupin, who was only 19, actually, when he wrote those lyrics. Number 7 in the UK, Sir Elton John and Your Song. Still my favourite.
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Alma Cogan and Bluebell Polka. Yeah, just about all gone now, the bluebells, haven't they? I think I'm right in saying that. Mind you, a lot of the flowers looking a little bit soggy and bedraggled with all the rain we've had. It was fabulous, Matt Monro, before that, and you smiled. Here on Boom Light, I was talking just now about blooms of octopuses and the increase in the numbers, 1,500% increase or something in the number of octopuses around our southwest coast. I would just say to you, don't mention it to Charles Nove. You'll hear Charles Nove, of course, on a Saturday afternoon here on Boom Light, keeping you fabulous company through Saturday afternoon. Yeah, he has a thing, a real thing about octopuses. He goes all funny, sort of jelly-like, if you mention octopus to him. So don't be cruel and mention them, will you?

0: Ray Charles Singer's Love Me With All Your Heart, Cuando Calienta, and before that, 11 weeks at number one in the States for Elvis Presley, a double A-side with Hound Dog, Don't Be Cruel, here on Boom Light.
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2: Good afternoon, it's my choir, the Very Beautiful South Tribute Show. 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

Ruby Murray, Happy Days and Lonely Nights, and before that, Charles Aznavour proving how very brilliant he was at being bilingual. Formidable, he wrote it himself in 1963 with Jacques Plante. Now, he had his birthday at the weekend. It's 86-year-old Sir Tom.

Tom Jones, I Who Have Nothing. Now, Nancy Sinatra was reportedly so nervous when she recorded this, she recorded it line by line, and John Barry put it all together and came up with this.

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1: Rain across the north and west, moving into Scotland later. Elsewhere, it's mostly dry with a mix of sunshine and showers. Highs of 18 degrees Celsius.
0: Fran Godfrey on Boom Light.

Connie Francis of I Didn't Care here on Boom Light, where we care very, very much indeed. And before that, Dean Martin with a song written in 1936 in the chapel in the moonlight. Seems to be an organ playing. Not quite sure why there's an organ playing in the chapel in the moonlight, but it's kind of nostalgic and, you know, a couple dreaming about maybe their wedding day with the organist playing. Either that or the organist is just doing a little bit of rehearsal when nobody is listening. Who knows? Anyway, talking about chapels, let's move up a notch to a cathedral.

Jackie Trent, when summertime is over. No, not yet. The weather's improving at the weekend, they're saying. Back to 23, 24 degrees and drying up quite a lot. That would be quite nice, wouldn't it? Not really missing the sort of 33 degree heat wave, but 23 would be nice. Before that, from 1966, the wonderful new vaudeville band and Winchester Cathedral. All sort of quirky megaphone vocals and things. And 1920s pastiche, if you like, written by Jeff Stevens. It went to number one in the States, number four in the UK, a great surprise hit for the new vaudeville band. Love it, Winchester Cathedral.

0: I'm hoping you were doing a little waltz around the kitchen to that, or a little waltz around somewhere. The petite waltz from The Three Sons, that's with a U. Blossom Dearie before that, Something Happens to Me, and it was Al Martino and Wanted here on Boom Light.
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The wonderful voice of Barbara Streisand here on Boom Light, The Shadow of Your Smile. It was Tony Bennett before that, The Good Life. You are listening to me, Fran Godfrey, and there's a message now from our friends at Photographs Forever. I was looking at their website the other day and there are plenty of examples of the sort of thing they do. They take old photographs that have got cracks in, that have been curled up at the corners, a little bit torn here, a bit missing there, sepia-coloured ones, barely visible characters on them, and they restore them, make them look like they were photographs you took yesterday with your phone camera. Just brilliant work, really is very, very fascinating to look at the examples of what they've done. So, yes, if you have such photographs and you think, who is that? Looks a bit like Auntie Mabel. Do you think it could be? Then, you know, send it off to them. They will make sure that you will be able to recognise the people in those old photographs that you have, restoring them and bringing them back to life, if you like. They do slides as well. I found some colour slides the other day when I was going through all the stuff in my cupboards. And I find that when I look at myself in these photographs, I don't much remember where I was, but I remember the garments I was wearing. Oh, that t-shirt, I remember that, or that skirt, I think I've still got it. You can find out more anyway at photographsforever.co.uk.

0: Steve Tyrrell, what a little moonlight can do. We're back in the chapel then again with the organist, are we? No, we aren't. Garth Brooks before that, If Tomorrow Never Comes. It was Ronan Keating who had a number one in this country in 2002. But it was Garth who wrote that with Kent Blazey back in 1989. Gorgeous song and proof that we play not only all your 50s favourites here on Boomlight, but plenty of beautiful, easy listening tracks as well.
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Laura Fiji, how insensitive. And before that, it was Dick Haynes, It's a Grand Night for Singing. Is it me, or are we just generally looking very sort of little bit evening and nightish this afternoon here on Boom Light? We've already had the chapel with the moonlight and the organist. We've had What a Little Moonlight Can Do from Steve Tyrrell. We've had It's a Grand Night for Singing from Dick Haynes. And now, Some Enchanted Evening from South Pacific.

0: There's another moonlit moment or candlelit moment there that time from Bert Camfort, Wonderland by Night. And that followed on from the cast of A South Pacific Some Enchanted Evening. It's all about the candles and the moonlight and romance this afternoon here on Boom Light.
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Nelly Lutcher, my mother's eyes. It was Bobby Vinton before that. There, I've said it again. Here on Boom Light to the top of the hour we go with Andrew Gold. He recorded this in 1978. It was re-recorded in 1985 and used as a theme for the Golden Girls. Thank you.

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1: Rain across the north and west, moving into Scotland later. Elsewhere, it's mostly dry with a mix of sunshine and showers. Highs of 18 degrees Celsius.
0: Fran Godfrey on Boom Light.

offers me June. I'll be with you in apple blossom time. Oh, little time to wait then. And before that, the wonderful voice of Roger Whittaker here on Boomlight with The Last Farewell. Yesterday when I took Barney out in the morning, drizzly, and by the time we got back, he was a little bit damp, so I thought now's the time to chuck him in the bath, which I did. He's very good. He lets me do that. And got him out and all fluffed up and blow-dried and everything again. He lets me do that, although he's not so keen on me blow-drying his paws. He's a bit sensitive about those. Everything else, yes, he's all fluffed up and beautiful and sweet-smelling. Speaking of which, here's Aquarius from

Judith Durham and the Seekers, Morning Town Ride. And before that, the original Broadway cast of Hair, that was Aquarius. It debuted off-Broadway in October 67, and then the Broadway opening was in April 68. The West End opening was September 1968, the Shaftesbury Theatre, and that was just one day after theatre censorship was abolished. You're listening to Boom Light, and now we had Apple Blossom time just now. We've got Dickie Valentine still in blossom mood.

0: favourite of mine, as you know, because I keep telling you, Bing Crosby and Getting to Know You from The King and I. Aretha Franklin, I mean, the song was from The King and I. Bing didn't actually sing that in The King and I, you understand. Aretha Franklin before that, It Ain't Necessarily So, and A Blossom Fell from Dickie Valentine before that, here on Boomlight.
1: 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She will.
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The wonderful Claire Teal, and the music goes round and round. And don't you forget that you can hear the wonderful, fabulous Claire Teal with swing and big band music on Sundays here on Boom Light, starting at 4 o'clock, immediately after Don Black with Our Kind of Music at 3. You are listening to Boom Light. Before Claire Teal, we heard 10 guitars, count them, from Engelbert Humperdinck. It's Neo Diamond's turn now. Yesterday's songs.

0: Henry Mancini's Baby Elephant Walk, composed in 1961 for the 1962 film Hatari. This was written for the scene where Elsa Martinelli leads the baby elephants to the waterhole. It won Henry Mancini the Grammy for the Best Instrumental Arrangement in 1963. It's such a lovely piece of music, isn't it? Before that, we heard Neil Diamond and Yesterday's Songs here on Boomlight.
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Robert Palmer, You're So Desirable, a song that was written in 1938 by Ray Noble and originally recorded in that year by Ray Noble and his orchestra. And then Robert Palmer had a go at the Great American Songbook and recorded that in 1990. It comes from his album Don't Explain. A lovely, lovely version of You're So Desirable. Can't keep a good tune down, you know. Before that, Teresa Brewer here on Boom Light and Have You Ever Been Lonely? 1957. Does that year mean anything to you? Do you have happy memories associated with that year? Well, live through them musically this Sunday from 2 o'clock, Paul Robey, with the Vintage Chart Show from 1957.

0: fabulous Tommy Steele and Flash Bang Wallop. So fast. I always try to join in with that. Never can manage it because it's just way too fast. It comes from Half a Sixpence from 1963. And apparently Tommy, very, very good at tongue twisters and internal rhymes and just so good at them that he quickly realised that it brought the house down every single night. It was very fast, very funny, very chaotic, full of tongue twisters. So what did he do? He started speeding it up. First, just a little bit at first, then a bit more, then a bit more. By the time the show was in full swing, he was performing it at such a pace that the cast were gasping, trying to keep up, and the dancers were half laughing and half panicking, and the conductor was giving him the slow-down eyebrows, and the audiences were in absolute hysterics. It got to be a little bit of a challenge. How fast can I sing this and get the cast to join in with it? In stark contrast, before that, K-Star on a slow boat to China.
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from 1936. Very special and intricate harmonies there from the Boswell sisters. They were Martha, Connie and Helvetia, or Vet as she was known. Before that, it was Danny Williams' I've Got You Under My Skin here on Boom Light. Now, Sir Rod Stewart dips into the Great American Songbook.

Sir Rod Stewart, these foolish things. Just about time for me to disappear and make way for Les Smith after the weather update. I hope you and I can get together at midday tomorrow. Have a lovely afternoon and a peaceful night. I'm leaving you with lots of love and Pearl Carr and Teddy Johnson.

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1: Skies remaining cloudy and feeling chilly, especially in rural areas. Showers are becoming less frequent this evening, but likely to persist, particularly in the west. Lows of 6 degrees Celsius.
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0: a tramp.
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0: 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And there's nothing more to say.
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0: If he's a tramp.

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The stations are listed alphabetically, so being one of the B's, we're not too far from the top of the list. However you listen, it's great to have you along.

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Do you remember those valve sets with the glowing tuning dials showing you faraway places like Hilversum and Luxembourg? Well, here is where you can still enjoy the kind of music you first heard drifting in and out on the medium wave back then, except now, of course, it's crystal clear with today's technology. 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

0: 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It's nice to have you along if you've just this minute joined us. 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

Yes, we bring you memory-rich music like that all through the day and night here on Boomlight. And don't forget, every morning from 9, Derek Webster is your host. Always good company. Not only does he have fantastic background knowledge of the artists he plays, he has his own jukebox on which he often plays a couple of hand-picked specialities. Anyway, don't miss Derek Webster through the morning. Catch him tomorrow from 9 here on Boomlight.

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hit the spot. Like the first embrace when the knot is tied, you hit the spot. Like a pipe and slippers by a fireside. Matter of factly, don't know exactly what it is that you've got. But ooh,

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1: Skies will remain cloudy this evening, but showers will become less frequent. Feeling chilly though, especially in rural areas, with a low of 6 degrees Celsius.
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We get many comments from listeners who've only just discovered us. 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And if you know anyone who might like our kind of music, do please invite them to listen. Boom Light, it's the home of beautiful, easy listening and all your 50s favourites.

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A good time of the day to ease back a bit, maybe. What I like to do is get jobs and bits and pieces done in the morning and then maybe just coast a bit through the afternoon if I can. Have a sneaky cup of tea and a biscuit and maybe a quick chapter of whatever I'm reading. It is nice to grab that moment to yourself when you can. Anyway, however your afternoon's panning out, I hope you're enjoying the music and thank you for choosing

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2: Good afternoon, it's my choir. The Very Beautiful South Tribute Show. We'll be performing the Beautiful South hits at the Y Theatre on East Street, Leicester, on the 11th of July. Music icons, the Beach Boys, will salute 60 years of their album Pet Sounds with special guest 10cc at the Peace Hall, Halifax, on the 17th of June. 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

time it rains, it rains. 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
1: Skies will remain cloudy this evening, but showers will become less frequent. Feeling chilly though, especially in rural areas, with a low of 6 degrees Celsius.

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You will have your memories of the 1950s, and we hope that the songs we choose from that era help to bring back the very best of them.

0: Ah, the music of the 1950s. Nothing quite like it. When I think of the 50s, I think of Hancock's Half Hour, Lyons Tea Houses, and those rather delicious packets of chicken noodle soup. This is Boom Light.
1: Mornings are a time of resolve, a time to get cracking and get things done. Mind you, it's easy to overdo it. Let's not do that. How Derek doesn't. Put your feet up with Derek Webster's Radio Coffee Morning here on Boom Light. He'll play the best in easy listening and all your 50s favourites. 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
1: Now, this is a story about a man working in the field. He's been working all day. He's getting hot and he's thirsty. Want a girl to bring the water around. She shouted, "Hey, Sylvia," said, "come on. Come on around here with the water. What you doing there?" 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The other way he sing.

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1: A cloudy evening for most, and any remaining showers will become less frequent. It's feeling chilly though, especially in rural areas, with a low of 6 degrees Celsius.

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0: And Boomlight, we keep the music playing all the time, day and night. So even if you wake up in the middle of the night, we'll be with you with a little night music to keep you company.
1: Afternoons were made to relax. Let Fran Godfrey keep you company with music and a smile from her home in the Chilterns. Fran Godfrey, weekday afternoons from midday on Boomlight. But never on a Friday. Does she not like Fridays?
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1: Welcome back to Costa Coffee's Iced Coffee Forecast, here to update you on the week ahead. Today, there'll be unexpected adventures moving in from the east, with high chances of bumping into friends and conversations that go on longer than planned. Later this week, expect a refreshing iced coffee, made for picnics with picky bits and nowhere to be until six. Because whatever the weather, with a Costa iced coffee made with heart in hand, the summer moments we love last. Costa iced coffee, made for summer.

is a tree grows near our house. It's been there quite some time. Now the tree is a slippery elm tree, an awful hard to climb. 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Why, I can go right up it just like a healthy squirrel. I don't never need no boost. 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Kept mumbling something about wanting to split it into kindling wood and then spread it around the town. I said to him, I said, look here, my friend, hold on, desist, whoa, stop. Put down that forest razor. Chop not a single chop. Woodman, woodman, spare that tree. Touch not a single bough. 3 years it has protected me, and I'll protect it now. Go chop an oak, get a birch or pine, but save old Slippery there, that's mine. That's the only tree that my wife can't climb, Mr. Woodman. Spare it for me. I said to him, I said, Woody, can you see that hole way up near that old treetop? I got $5 in soft money up there, and it's yours if you refuse to chop. Now, no one can climb that tree but me, because really, friend, it's too slippery. Fact of the matter is, I can't get up there very well myself, lest my wife is after me. Now, I'm going to go home and get my wife and proceed to call her a very naughty word. Then all you do is stand by while I do that imitation of a bird. Now, you ain't going to know just where I go, that is, while my wife's around. But the only thing I ask you, Mr. Woodman, if you don't see me here on the ground, Woody, you gonna spare that tree, touch not a single bough, 'cause I'm gonna drop old five down to thee, the one I promised thou. Oh, but you must make that axe behave, because old Slippery there just must be saved. That's a borderline between me and the grave. Mr. Woodman, spare it. Spare that tree for me.

0: Hello, this is the station that plays a lot of music from the 1950s. That's where we spend most of our time. This is Boom Light.
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0: That's the sort of music we're proud to play. This is Boom Light. By the way, if you have a friend who may enjoy the sort of music we play, do us a favour and let them know about the station, won't you? And if you can, show them how to find us too. More music in just a second.
1: Is the sound of your mates alive? 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Is the sound of saying, I got you, mate? Is the sound of mates enjoying even more of this? Is the sound of mates getting home instead of here? Click your seatbelt, because you're twice as likely to be killed or seriously injured if you don't think.
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1: A cloudy evening for most, and any remaining showers will become less frequent. It's feeling chilly though, especially in rural areas, with a low of 6 degrees Celsius.

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1: That decanter and this hat gave us the idea for this little Edwardian song. She was young, she was pure, she was new, she was nice. She was fair, she was sweet, 17. He was old, he was violent, no stranger to vice. He was base, he was bad, he was mean. He had slyly inveigled her up to his flat to view his collection of stamps. And he said, as he hastened to put out the cat, the wine, his cigar, and the lamps, "Have some Madeira, my dear. You really have nothing to fear. I'm not trying to tempt you, that wouldn't be right. You shouldn't drink spirits at this time of night. Have some Madeira, my dear. It's a very much nicer than beer. I don't care for sherry, one cannot drink stout, and port is a wine I can well do without. It's simply a case of shackle, ass on gout. Have some Madeira, my dear." Unaware of the wiles of the snake in the grass, of the fate of the maiden who topes, she lowered her standards by raising her glass, her courage, her eyes, and his hopes. She sipped it, she drank it, she drained it, she did. He quietly refilled it again. And he said, as he secretly carved one more notch on the butt of his gold-handled cane, "Have some Madeira, my dear. I've got a small cask of it here. And once it's been opened, you know it won't keep. Do finish it up. It will help you to sleep. Have some Madeira, my dear. It's a really an excellent year. Now, if it were gin, you'd be wrong to say yes. The evil gin does would be hard to assess. Besides, it's inclined to affect my prowess. Have some Madeira, my dear." Then there flashed through her mind what her mother had said with her antepenultimate breath. "Oh, my child, should you look on the wine when 'tis red, be prepared for a fate worse than death." She let go her glass with a shrill little cry. Crash, tinkle, it fell to the floor. When he asked what in heaven, she made no reply, up her mind and a dash for the door. "Have some Madeira, my dear," rang out down the hall, loud and clear, a tremulous cry that was filled with despair as she paused to take breath in the cool midnight air. "Have some Madeira, my dear," the words seemed to ring in her ear. Until the next morning, she woke up in bed with a smile on her lips and an ache in her head
2: and a beard in her ear all that tickled and said, "Have some Madeira, my dear."
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Hello, boys. This is Francis Wayne with Woody Herman and his band. We're making some Vedas today, and I would like to sing a song called Happiness is Just a Thing Called Joe.

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We hope you're enjoying our blend of music today, and maybe you could help us by telling a friend about the radio station. And do show them how to find us too. This is Boomlight, and I'm Nick Bailey.

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It happened on one of them zippity-doo-dah days. Now, that's the kind of day when you can't open your mouth without a song jump right out of it. Zippity-doo-dah, zippity-ay. 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Zippity-doo-dah, zippity-ay. 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It's actual. 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Yes, sir. 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

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When you hear music like that, you know you're with Boomlight. 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

0: Good evening. 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
2: Good evening. I'm Mike Wire. The George Harrison Project celebrates the musical icon at Leicester's Little Theatre on the 4th of July. Hear the iconic voice behind the hits and the stories behind the music. Paul Young, Songs and Stories at Whitby Pavilion on the 20th of June. Enjoy an evening with Tony Christie up close and unplugged. The legendary crooner continues his great farewell unplugged tour at Torch Theatre, Milford Haven on the 25th of June.
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1: A cloudy evening for most, and any remaining showers will become less frequent. It's feeling chilly though, especially in rural areas, with a low of 6 degrees Celsius.

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1: Thanks for joining us. This is Boom Light. May I say that listening to Fran Godfrey is rather like meeting an old friend for lunch. And luckily, that's when she's here on Boom Light, from midday each day, Monday to Thursday. So do catch up with Fran for a little gossip and a few tall tales. 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

0: It's a little bit like rummaging around a dusty old record shop here at Boom, isn't it? And there's nothing wrong with that. Hopefully we'll stumble across a few of your old favourites. This is Boomlight.
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You've probably noticed that we feature quite a lot of music from the cinema on Boomlight. Great musicals with unforgettable songs by composers like Gershwin, Berlin, Porter, Rodgers and Hammerstein, from a time when going to the cinema was as glamorous as Hollywood itself, like entering a Technicolor palace to escape the world for a while. To quote Humphrey Bogart in the 1941 film The Maltese Falcon, "The stuff that dreams are made of." Boomlight. 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

into each and every life. Some rain has got to fall, but too much of that stuff has fallen into mine and into each heart. Some tears has got to fall, but I know that someday that sun is bound to shine.

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1: Blustery showers will return to most areas throughout the morning and some will experience thunder. Pleasant sunny spells at times though, but feeling rather cool overall, a high of 17 degrees Celsius.

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1: And most especially, the one we

Many of the songs we play were first performed on the stages of some of the finest theatres of London's West End and under the bright lights of Broadway in New York. We also feature songs from Music Hall and the world of variety theatre, which gave us great stars like Morecambe and Wise and George Formby. 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

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The oldest record we play is by Enrico Caruso from 1916. Imagine all those 78s and vinyl records across the decades. Well, we have them all. It's like the biggest jukebox you've ever heard, full to bursting with the greatest records of all time. 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

Hello, this is Boom Light. And if you're a new listener, may I just take a moment to share with you the names of just some of the artists you can enjoy hearing a great deal here. The list certainly features the likes of Frank Sinatra, Barbara Streisand, Glenn Miller, Connie Francis, and Nat King Cole. We do hope you enjoy our selection.

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1: Blustery showers will return to most areas throughout the morning and some will experience thunder. Pleasant sunny spells at times though, but feeling rather cool overall, a high of 17 degrees Celsius.

When we say we're the home of beautiful, easy listening and all your 50s favourites, that's what we mean. This is Boom Light. Of course, if you're ever in the mood for more 60s and 70s and something just a touch livelier, then we have no objection if you'd like to switch over to our big sister station, Boom Radio. You can find that just as you found Boom Light. But Boom Radio is also available on DAB across much of the UK. So you can probably tune in on the move. Right, back to business now.

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0: You're listening to Boomlight, playing all those great tracks, many of them from the 1950s. The 50s, of course, was the era when records started to go around at 45 rather than 78. Some turntables even had 16, although those records were quite rare, often spoken word. Hope you enjoyed that one.
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Hello, this is Boom Light. We received quite a few emails suggesting we help the day's proceedings for you, but not this one. Joyce has written in from Prestwick to say that she's a florist who gets way behind schedule because of us. Joyce says that too frequently she has to stop what she's doing and sit down and really take in a piece of music we're playing. Well, we'll take that as a compliment, Joyce, but hope nevertheless that you do manage to get through all the jobs you need to do, helping your customers celebrate all those birthdays and anniversaries.

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1: Blustery showers will return to most areas throughout the morning and some will experience thunder. Pleasant sunny spells at times though, but feeling rather cool overall, a high of 17 degrees Celsius.

0: Tomorrow will we get? 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
1: Gigi, you'll drive us wild. 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
0: Is everybody celebrated, full of sin and dissipated? 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
1: Gigi, you are absurd. Now, not another word. Gigi.
2: Let her gush and jabber. Let her be enthused. I cannot remember when I have been more amused. Oh!
1: Stop it!
3: The night they invented champagne, it's plain as it can be, they thought of you and me. The night they invented champagne, they absolutely knew that all we'd want to do is fly to the sky on champagne and shout to everyone in sight that since the world began, no woman or man has ever been as happy as we are tonight.
2: The night they invented champagne, it's plain as it can be,
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4: they absolutely knew that all they want to do is fly to the sky on champagne and shout to everyone.

Here at Boomlight, we've had several inquiries about our broadcasting times. Well, I'd like to remind you that we're always here, night and day. Not like the days when TV and radio would close down as the day ended. And then, of course, you'd turn off the telly and watch the little white dot fade gradually away. Mind you, we all got some sleep.

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on fire and I'm breathless every time I inquire, how are things in Tacarembo, La Tumba del Fuego, Santa Malipa, Zacatecas, La

Isn't it great to hear music as fine as that? And they do say that listening to music triggers no fewer than 13 different emotions, from joy to sadness, dreaminess or triumph. It's really fascinating. You're with Boom Light.

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hand in hand with a guy, and you walk all alone. Don't cry. If you pass on the street and she won't even speak, think of somebody else.

This is Boomlight, and we hope you're maybe singing along to some of the songs we're spinning for you today. It's good for us, so they say. In fact, research suggests it can actually help improve your breathing, posture, and muscle tension, and can even be effective in pain relief. And of course, it's pretty enjoyable too.

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1: Blustery showers will return to most areas throughout the morning and some will experience thunder. Pleasant sunny spells at times though, but feeling rather cool overall, a high of 17 degrees.

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We're gonna make

0: 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We had an email from a couple who enjoyed listening to this station so much, they went out and bought two internet radios, one for the kitchen and another for the conservatory. Now they can hear their favourite music while making tea or reading the morning paper. I'm told it also makes those household chores a little easier too, listening to Boom Light, home of beautiful easy listening and all your 50s favourites.
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1: Heidi, Christine, Mausi, Helga, Betty und Inge. 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

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And if you're a new listener, may I just take a moment to share with you the names of just some of the artists you can enjoy hearing a great deal here. The list certainly includes people like Louis Armstrong, Percy Faith, Herb Alpert, Tony Bennett, and Andy Williams.

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